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Wonderful. Carol King, I Feel the Earth Move on the Boom Night Ride, which I will dedicate to my lovely neighbours who live in the flat above me. And don't get me wrong, we all get on very, very well. But my ceiling, due to them, was sort of vibrating yesterday. They're getting a new bathroom installed and they were smashing tiles off the wall. And with every thump of the hammer and chisel, my flat vibrated. And to be fair, they warned me about the building work, and so far so good. Just a little rumbling now and again, and I'm sure it will look good, beautiful, when it's finished.

0: Susan Vega and the Sad Tale of Luca on the Boom Radio Night Ride, and she followed the Originals at a Motown moment produced and written by Marvin Gaye, because the Originals were Marvin's favourite Motown group. That's Baby, I'm For Real.
1: Birds

Written by Leslie Bricus and Anthony Newley. That's Michael Bublé on the Boom Night Ride and Feeling Good. Here's some Northern Soul 2026 style from Lorraine Silva.

0: That's brand new on Boom Radio, Lorraine Silver, the legendary Northern Soul singer, and that's from her new album Reimagined, which is produced by Northern Soul legend Ian Levine. That's I'll Be Your Number One. And I'm looking forward to this week going to see the latest documentary about Northern Soul. It's called Northern Soul Still Burning. And there's a bunch of us who are all old soulies who get to meet up for coffee and beers about once or twice a month. And we're going to see it this week. And I promise we won't be dancing in the aisles.
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5: And the Isle of Man. The island is a self-governing British Crown dependency nestled in the heart of the Irish Sea. It boasts a compelling 10,000-year history with its craggy coastline dotted with medieval forts, towers, castle and vibrant culture. The Isle of Man TT is a hair-raising motorcycle race which has been held here for well over a century. Boom Radio across the UK and the Isle of Man.

Lovely bit of crash bang wallop there from the Blow Monkeys on the Boom Night Ride and Digging Your Scene. And they followed a Motown moment from Martha and the Vandellas and Third Finger Left Hand. Here comes Canada's Anne Murray and the sublime You Needed Me.

Isn't that lovely? Art Garfunkel from his 2007 album Some Enchanted Evening on the Boom Night Ride, and that was his take on Johnny Burke and Jimmy Van Heusen's It Could Happen to You. I recall an interview with Art where he reminded everyone that while there was a craze at the time for artists to record albums of songs from the Great American Songbook, he recorded a whole album's worth in 1975 with Richard Perry, and it yielded the number one single, I Only Have Eyes for You. So there. And we also heard Anne Murray and her American number one from 1978, You Needed Me. And that one from the pen of a guy called Randy Goodrum. Check out his work. He has written a wonderful set of songs.

0: Play that guitar, Robert. A lovely blend of the blues and rock from the Robert Cray Band on the Boom Night Ride. That's Right Next Door from 1986. We're up on the windswept roof of the Apple Building with the Fab Four next.
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I've always thought that record was far too short. Recent guest of Phil Riley on Choices, Madeline Bell on vocals with the superb Stay With Me, Blue Mink on the Boom Radio Night Ride, and they followed The Beatles and Get Back. A reminder, after Graham Dean's breakfast show, David Lloyd's here from 10 with a show that sounds like it's got a huge cast, but it's just David and his wonderful comedy voices. And as always, he'll have a tale of My First Car. I loved the story about the guy breaking down in the middle of London and a policeman supplying, out of the blue, some fuses for his car, which had burnt out. Wonderful story. Plus the top five. And David's joined by our friends at Best Magazine. And today, they're going to be talking about afternoon tea with cows. I'm intrigued.

UB40 on the Boom Night Ride. Please don't make me wait. And before that, it was the great Ray Charles in Country Mode and his wonderful version of Hank Williams' Your Cheatin' Heart. And that will do it for this morning. We go non-stop through the night until 6. And when you wake up, do it with Andy Marriott. And at 7:30, Graham Dean serving up a Boom Breakfast. So from me, Dave Brown, have a great night and a superb Tuesday. And I'll catch you back again tonight at midnight. I'll leave you with Helen Reddy.

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1: 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Yeah.

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3: 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I think it's a breath of fresh air. You know, I dance around the island all the morning, don't I, Steve? Like, he thinks... 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
5: Birkenhead. Birkenhead is the home of Camel Erds, who built the aircraft carrier HMS Ark Royal, and more recently, the research vessel Sir David Attenborough. Birkenhead Park was the first municipal park in the world, and many were modelled on it, including Central Park, New York. Patricia Routledge and Paul O'Grady were born here, and the Beatles appeared 17 times. 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

0: I just want to welcome you. 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
0: 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We're not part of any big organisation. 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You're too old for us, they said. Well, you're not too old for us.
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8: Mold. The Welsh town of Mold lies within the Clwydian Mountains, not far from the English border. Mold was developed by the Normans in the 12th century, but its claim to fame is the prehistoric Mold Gold Cape. The actor Rhys Ifans attended school in Mold, and comedy actress Sean Gibson was born here, joining the youth theatre at the town's Theatre Clwyd. Boom Radio, across the UK, including Mold.

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17: 60s classics, 70s memories, and those hidden gems.

I used to have one of those, a child xylophone. Got it for Christmas in about 1966. It was great fun until it fell apart. That was Bobby Vinton showing us his, which is nice. Blue Velvet, first thing on a Wednesday morning. Hello and welcome.

I don't think I will. I'll just sit here and drink my tea, if you don't mind. Gilbert O'Sullivan doing that, and before him, Petula Clark, no less, with All My Heart. Nice.

0: do like a bit of whistling first thing. That's good, isn't it? Kyo Sakamoto doing that, Sukiyaki. And before that, it was K-Star. It happens every spring. Oh, yes, it's the damp. It affects me as well.
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Don't throw it all away. Don't get me started on bins. We've got 17 different bins, all of different colours now. That was Gary Benson, and one to put food in. I don't throw food away, I eat it. Well, before that, we had Dooley Wilson, didn't we, as Time Goes By, an all-time classic from Casablanca. This, on the other hand, Air Supply, Every Woman in the World.

0: You're every woman in the world to me. I'm not quite sure what it means, what it's for. But it's all right, isn't it? Air Supply doing that and bringing the time round to exactly 6:30 on Boom Radio.
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2: Hello, I'm Faye Rowlands with the latest business stories from Sky News. Supermarkets could be asked to freeze the prices of essentials like bread, milk and eggs to help households cope with the impact of the Iran conflict. The Treasury is understood to be in talks with retailers about a voluntary deal amid fears disruption in the Strait of Hormuz could drive up fuel and food prices. Ministers are being asked to consider things like maximum temperatures for workplaces to help people cope with climate change. A report from the Climate Change Committee calls for more air conditioning in schools and hospitals. New figures from HMRC show around 1,000 self-employed workers put six-figure sums into personal pension funds in just 1 year. A small number of so-called super contributors paid just over 300,000 into pots in the 2023-24 tax year. Amazon's ending its support for older Kindles from today. No new books can be added to models made in 2012 or earlier.
3: Cloud clearing to leave some bright spells throughout the day, particularly in the south. Some spots of rain elsewhere, mainly over the west and the north. Slightly warmer though, with a high of 21 degrees Celsius.

You can get it if you really want. Yeah, if you're willing to pay. That was Desmond Dekker doing that. And before him, we had Randy and the Rainbows with Denise. That song, which was later a big hit for Blondie, wasn't it? Very good. And it's about, well, it's difficult to say what time it is, to be honest, because it's 6:36 and 40 seconds. What's that in English?

0: Cavatina, of course. He was so beautiful. The theme from The Deer Hunter. Yes, he's got lots of titles. That was John Williams. Real talent. Very nice. Bit of class, first thing on a Wednesday. And it's unusual for a Wednesday, that.
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Neil Sedaka standing on the inside, which is probably very wise. It looks a bit drizzly out there today, where I am anyway. Often I'm in a little bubble here. I say the weather's beautiful, the skies are blue, the sun's shining, and people email me and say, "No, it isn't, you fool, where are you?" Yeah, it's always nice here. It's my sunny disposition, you know. Before that, we had the Drifters up on the roof. I'm not sure it's the weather for that either, but I'll let that go. Oh, I tell you what, here's a quick commercial word from the organisers of the Whitby 60s Spectacular. It's a brilliant summer weekend of timeless music and great memories on the scenic North Yorkshire coast. A good place to get fish and chips, too. Headlining this year is million-selling star Steve Ellis from Love Affair, and lots of other acts as well, The Foremost, Vanity Fair, and New Amen Corner. And it's at the Whitby Pavilion from Friday the 5th of June until Sunday the 7th of June. You can book online. Just go to whitby-live.com.

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needs a sweet loving man to lean on. Can't you just lean against the corner, for heaven's sake, picking on folk like that? That was Sandy Posey doing that, the single girl. And it's almost time we were thinking about the news at 7 o'clock. Have we got Georgie Fame first? That'd be nice.

0: That result means Arsenal can't be caught at the top on the final day and have won the top flight for the first time in 22 years. Southampton are appealing against their expulsion from the Championship playoffs after admitting spying on three clubs' training sessions. One of them was Middlesbrough, who will now take their place in the final against Hull for a spot in next season's Premier League. UK inflation eased last month, according to official figures. The rate at which prices are rising slowed to 2.8% from 3.3% in March. A drop in household energy bills offset jumps in other costs. And a new study suggests we should be doing much more exercise than previously thought. Researchers believe 610 minutes a week is the optimum amount. That's the latest.
1: At the third stroke, the time from BT will be 6 o'clock, precisely.
2: Today in the UK, 100,000 people will call 999. 3,000 will say, fire service. 465 will say, I think she's gone into labour. And one will say, the cat is stuck up a tree again. And every second, a BT employee will answer and connect those calls to the emergency services.
1: At the third stroke, the time from BT will be brilliant.
2: BT, behind brilliant things.
3: Cloud clearing to leaves and bright spells throughout the day, particularly in the south. Some spots of rain elsewhere, mainly over the west and the north. Slightly warmer though, with a high of 21 degrees Celsius.

Needles and Pinzer. What is a pinzer exactly? Odd. That was the Searchers doing that. The Searchers starting off our last little lump on a Wednesday. I'm just here until 1:30. And then, well, the tone will improve no end with Graham Dean. Now, though, we've got a good sing-along. If you're in the bath at the moment, this is just the song to sing along with. Go on, let rip.

Everybody thinks that's a classic. I think it's terribly dreary, to be honest. 10cc, 6 minutes worth of I'm Not In Love. Yeah, we've got the message, thanks. Before that, Joe Stafford with an absolute corker. Shrimp Boats is a coming. Very good. Were you singing? I thought so. Yeah, it's a very unpleasant noise.

0: Chris Rea doing that. Every Beat of My Heart. And before him, Diana Ross was doing He's Funny That Way. Yeah, it was quite nice, wasn't it, for her? Sometimes she can be a bit noisy, but not today. Did a fine job, I thought. Mind you, my opinion counts for nothing around here. I tell you what, we've only got a handful of tunes left, and I'll clear off and leave you in the tender mercy of Graham Dean at 5:30. Lindisfarne, In a Tick.
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Meet me on the corner. Oh no, that's a bit blatant, on the corner, isn't it? People will see. I'll meet you behind the co-op near the bins. That was Lindisfarne doing that here on Boom. And it's just a couple of tunes to go before Graham Dean, as I mentioned, so we better make them good'uns, I suppose. We've got Elvis in a moment, after Wanda Jackson.

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0: stirring stuff, that, isn't it? From Elvis, of course, In the Ghetto. And before that, Let's Have a Party. 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It's a bit early. Wanda Jackson was doing that. And that's your lot. I'll leave you in peace. Stand by for Graham Dean in just a tick. See you again first thing tomorrow morning here on Boom. It's 7:30.
1: Cloud clearing to leave some bright spells throughout the day, particularly in the south. Some spots of rain elsewhere, mainly over the west and the north. Slightly warmer, though, with a high of 21 degrees Celsius.

Good morning, boomers. We will have another date with Andy Marriott tomorrow morning from 6 o'clock sharp here on Boom Radio. Dawn, what are you doing Sunday?

0: Colin Verncombe, his full name, alias Black, and that hit Wonderful Life, and Rice is Nice, the Lemon Pipers. It's not about eating rice, or rice pudding, or anything like that. No, because they say in the lyrics, if you listen carefully, rice is nice, throw some my way. It's the wedding custom. So it won't go down well, that record, with the clergy. Just gone 20 to 8.
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0: think she's gone into labour, and one will say, the cat is stuck up a tree again. And every second, a BT employee will answer and connect those calls to the emergency services.
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0: BT, behind brilliant things.
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0: That was the group Ace, who had the hit with How Long. Yes, fronted by Paul Carrack. Well, there's something else they did, You're All That I Need, which was on their third and final album. And A Hard Day's Night, The Beatles. Now, have you ever thought of going to India? 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And by the way, they're at the Hay Festival, 21st to the 31st of May. So if you happen to be going, do pop by and mention Boom while you're popping.
1: Good evening. This is the Intergalactic Operator. Can I help you?
2: Yes. I'm trying to reach Flight Commander P.R. Johnson on Mars Flight 247.
1: Very well. Hold on, please.

0: A nice memory from the Ra Band. Clouds Across the Moon, Ra being an acronym for Richard Anthony Hewson. And the female on the record, desperately trying to get into contact with him, was at the time Mrs. Hewson.
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Everyone's a winner? Depends which football team you might have been supporting last night. Not everyone. Arsenal, certainly. It was Hot Chocolate, Otis Redding and Tina Turner to come, and then today's legacy track.

0: Wasn't she just Tina Turner? And respect from the guy who wrote it, Otis Redding.
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0: And this morning, the legacy centres around the ocarina. Now, the ocarina is an ancient wind instrument. And in the case of this record, The Good, the Bad and the Ugly, it kind of mimics the howl of a coyote, and it's played by the Italian composer Italo Camerota.

Ennio Morricone's The Good, The Bad and The Ugly. And Italo Camarota leaving his legacy on that record by playing the old instrument, the ocarina. The instrumentation signifying the main characters in the film. The flute was for Good, Blondie, played by Clint Eastwood. The ocarina for Bad, Angel Eyes, Lee Van Cleef. And human voices for Ugly Tuco, Eli Wallach. Now, what's going to be your legacy? Well, Save the Children's dedicated teams deliver transformative, life-saving support to children here in the UK and in more than 100 countries. So every child has the right to childhood. You can support their work with a gift in your will and play a part in ensuring their work will continue for future generations. To find out more about the difference a gift in your will could make, search online for Save the Children Gifts in Wills.

0: It's new, and her name is Leve. She's part Icelandic, part Chinese, jazzing it up there with her new record, Mad Woman, here on Boom Radio. It's a little after 8:20.
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5: Boom Radio High Street History. Debenhams began in London in the 18th century thanks to William Clark, later joined by William Debenham. The store then expanded to Cheltenham and Harrogate. In the early 20th century, Debenhams Oxford Street had a restaurant just for men where they could escape shopping duties. By 1948, it was the biggest department store chain in the country, even acquiring Harvey Nichols in 1920. Debenhams closed in 2021 after 243 years. High Street History.

0: Harry Chapin's Cats in the Cradle, and still up there on Mockingbird Hill, the McGill Five. And wasn't it good to hear that Sandy Shaw is going to be with us on Holiday Monday evening at 8 o'clock. Excellent. 8:30 now, and you are listening to Boom Radio.
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2: Hello, I'm Faye Rowlands with the latest business stories from Sky News. Supermarkets could be asked to freeze the prices of essentials like bread, milk and eggs to help households cope with the impact of the Iran conflict. The Treasury is understood to be in talks with retailers about a voluntary deal amid fears disruption in the Strait of Hormuz could drive up fuel and food prices. Ministers are being asked to consider things like maximum temperatures for workplaces to help people cope with climate change. A report from the Climate Change Committee calls for more air conditioning in schools and hospitals. New figures from HMRC show around 1,000 self-employed workers put six-figure sums into personal pension funds in just 1 year. A small number of so-called super contributors paid just over £300,000 into pots in the 2023-24 tax year. Amazon's ending its support for older Kindles from today. No new books can be added to models made in 2012 or earlier.
3: Cloud clearing to leave some bright spells throughout the day, particularly in the south. Some spots of rain elsewhere, mainly over the west and the north. Slightly warmer though, with a high of 21 degrees Celsius. Great.

0: It's the same old song. Not here, it isn't. That's those other radio stations. Four Tops.
1: Your first record.
0: And today, Brim Williams has told me about his first, which he bought at Kingston's Books and Music Shop in Bulawayo, Zimbabwe. And from what I can make out, it cost you around one of those old Zimbabwean dollars. And you had to save your pocket money until you had enough to buy a single. And at the time, you bought this one by the Hollies because it was number one in your local music charts. You were about 14 years old and really excited and proud that you'd personally bought your first single, which was this from the Hollies.

0: That's got to be the first time I've mentioned a music shop in Bulawayo, Zimbabwe. But so it is today. Stop, Stop, Stop by the Hollies, starting Bryn Williams' record collection.
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And that was Danny Wilson's Mary's Prayer. And that name, Danny Wilson, confused everybody at the time, including me, because understandably, we all thought it was one fella. In fact, it was the Scottish group Danny Wilson, who took their name from an early 50s Frank Sinatra film called Meet Danny Wilson. But it was a bit confusing. And they had a very talented musician doing the lead singing, his name Gary Clark. Althea and Donna, I played Uptown Top Ranking. And now, if you happen to be in or around the Tamworth area on Saturday, May the 30th, well, so will David Hamilton. He's doing his one-man show, which promises to be a very entertaining evening. I know that PJ Proby and Dave Berry are going to be there in the audience, and you could be as well. So, Tamworth Assembly Rooms, Saturday, 30th of May, David Hamilton, who will be here at lunchtime today on Boom Radio, starting at midday.

0: Another fine Bee Gees record, To Love Somebody, here on Boom Radio at a little after 10 to 9. Ah, yes, the subject of love. That reminded me of a quote from Liza Minnelli. She's 80 and she says she's done with marriage, but not romance. She said, "I'd like to date an older, elegant man who speaks beautifully and is filthy rich. And then I'd like to date an 18-year-old who I see twice a week and whose name I don't know."
1: Okay, 7 stops to write this best man speech. Hi, I'm Liam. And I've got nothing.
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1: Funny's good.
2: Ibiza.
1: He'd never forgive me.
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1: Come on.
2: That's it.
1: In year 5, Dan had the bright idea.
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7: Good morning, it's Mike Wire. Colin Blunstone is the voice of the Zombies, the British Invasion Pioneers. The Believe in Miracles tour comes to Tivoli Theatre Wimborne on the 26th of May. The upbeat Beatles deliver the earth-shattering sounds of the Fab Four at Festival Drayton Centre Market Drayton on May the 23rd. Michael Flatley's internationally renowned dance troupe returns with the Lord of the Dance 30th anniversary at Milton Keynes Theatre from the 22nd of June.
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Just now I was talking about Liza Minnelli at the age of 80. And before I go this morning, I'll be featuring a very famous singer who becomes an octogenarian today. Well, there was the Righteous Brothers, a record that was criminally overlooked over here. Rock and Roll Heaven. Yeah, imagining a band up there full of the people that we've lost. And joining that band just a couple of days ago, Dennis LeCorrier, the lead singer, with Dr. Hook. And of course, a little while back, part of that band, Roy Orbison.

Hope you're doing well this morning, wherever you're doing it. Welcome to Breakfast on Boom, where we play music for our generation like The Quo and The Chiffons, with a record that just happens to have been released 60 years ago today, Sweet Talking Guy.

0: to me.
1: Billy Joel and Sweet Talking Guy. That was The Chiffons. And it's cinema time now. Soundtrack song coming up from a film that was about a spacecraft that goes missing. Could it be the Soviet Union? Or could it be the organisation known as Spectre, led by Blofeld? James Bond to the rescue in You Only Live Twice.

Supposedly, Frank Sinatra turned down the chance to sing You Only Live Twice, suggesting his daughter instead. So Nancy got the gig, recording it in London, very nervously, so they say, in about 25 takes. It was composed by John Barry and Leslie Bricusse and starred Sean Connery as Bond, and the screenplay written by Roald Dahl. 1967, You Only Live Twice, soundtrack song.

0: Bounces along very nicely. God's Gonna Punish You from The Times. Ooh, another group with a Y in their name. That's my third this week. Nearly 9:20. 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
4: 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You. 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
7: Caerphilly, famous for its castle, its cheese and Tommy Cooper. Cheese has been made here since the beginning of the 19th century. The castle is the biggest in Wales and is looked over by a statue of the town's most famous son, the legendary comedy magician Tommy Cooper, born here in 1921. 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

And yet a Feltskog singing Head Over Heels from ABBA's final album, Voyage. Well, final for 40 years until they came back with The Visitors. And I played you Amen Corners. Hello, Susie. Well, hello now to Christopher Panton from Hawley in Surrey. You're on school call today. Memories of Shaftesbury Park School in Battersea, southwest London. And you remember Mr. Loftus, your headmaster, who had a unique way of telling you off. He used to curl his index finger and then proceed to rap you across the bridge of your nose, but at the same time reminding you while you were being punished. Well, that was nice of him. I'm just trying to get an image of that. Your best memory, though, was the school journey to Swanage in 1960, and you had your 11th birthday while you were there. And another teacher, Mr. Lampard, and his wife, who were in charge, bought you a box of weekend chocolates. Also, it was the first time you'd been away from your mum and dad. You say great memories and happy days, and it is still going. Shaftesbury Park, Battersea, our school of the day.

Written by Alan Tarney for Cliff. That was the title track of his late 70s album, Green Light, here on Boom Radio. Well, look who becomes an octogenarian today then. Cher.

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think we'd all like to go down there to Kokomo, the Beach Boys. And it was the Motors, Forget About You. Right, what we need are a couple more of those quirky business names. Let's start in Virginia Water, Surrey. That's where Clive Laird is. And he said, we are near Wentworth Golf Club. And our local chippy is called Pitch and Chip. And another one from Martin McCann. Martin's in Musselburgh. And he said there was work being done a few doors down and there was a plasterer and the name on his van, Fat Boy Skim. Very good. Thank you both.

0: The first person to discover and play that record on the radio was my old friend and colleague back in our Capital Radio days, the late Tony Myatt. Super guy. We used to be on opposite ends of the day. Me on breakfast, him on the late evenings. And playing Kate Bush's Wuthering Heights, as I am this morning here on Boom Radio.
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Lady Marmalade with La Belle, and a very different lady from the Everly Brothers, Claudette, which means I'm left with just one more record to play you before David Lloyd takes over. He'll have plenty more, followed at midday by David Hamilton. So I'll sign off with Frank Ifield. This is The Wayward Wind.

It's still one of Sting's personal favourites, is that? The Police, Message in a Bottle. Graham Dean's disappeared. He'll be back, I certainly hope, tomorrow morning at 7:30 from his record line study in London. Good morning from my hovel here in Nottingham City Centre. I'm David Lloyd. This is Boom.

Tight Fit, Fantasy Island, and before that it was the Crystals. Another day unfolds at the Chelsea Flower Show, and loads of coverage of that this year. It's another RHS Members Day today, public day tomorrow. Looks like tickets have sold out, according to the website. If you have tickets and you're going, do let us have a full report, won't you?

Farewell, Dennis, a great entertainer as well as musician. Dr. Hook sharing the night together. A survey, this is from Waitrose, reckons that 18 to 34-year-olds, that's not us, just a reminder, hold more dinner parties than any other generation. How old were you when you held your first grown-up dinner party? I think I was way into my 30s. I remember I made the list of invitees on the back cover of my checkbook. Checkbooks were great, weren't they? You always got a notepad to hand, didn't you? And I think I mentioned before that my mother insisted I borrowed her hostess trolley for the party. Arthur is going to need the hostess trolley. And I didn't use it on the night, but then the next 6 months she's pestering me. You need to bring my hostess trolley back. This is new from Brooke Combe.

0: It's new from Brooke Home. It's called Tears Won't Lie. You know, if you say the name Malcolm to most people from our generation, they'll put their finger on their nose and they'll go, 8 hours, for reasons that we remember well, which must be really annoying if your name is Malcolm. We've got a Malcolm on board now. It's the great Malcolm Prince, and he's with you tonight on Boom, playing a fine hour of music from musicals and movies. That's tonight at 9.
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1: Boom Radio High Street History. Clark's Shoes began in 1825 from a humble workshop in Somerset when Cyrus Clark opened a tannery manufacturing leather goods with his brother James. Among the sheepskin rugs, James had the idea of using offcuts to create slippers, and the footwear trade rapidly grew. The first press ad appeared in 1936, and their own chain of shops opened in the 30s called Peter Lord, trading until the 90s, complete with the famous Clark's foot gauge. High Street History.

I really think we should play that track again later in the week when you're sitting in the back garden in the golden sunshine. Sade, Your Love is King. Now, the mellotron is a fascinating instrument. It was invented in Birmingham, actually, in the early 60s. And you pressed a key and it played a bit of tape like an analogue sampler. And the Beatles used it and Genesis used it as well. They borrowed one and then they bought one for themselves. And on this album, they used it for the last time.

0: Written by Tony Banks from the album called And Then There Were Three, the work of Genesis, Many Too Many. Right, just gone 10:30, the weather may be warming up just a little day by day, but the pollen count right across the UK today remains low.
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0: It's a cautionary tale today from Drew McCulloch, who says, in my early 20s, I worked for a company in Staines. It was called Gordon Spice Limited. It was a wholesale car accessory warehouse, and one of the employees was giving away his old car. I think the clue there is in the verb, in giving away, or the compound verb. It was a Mark 1 Ford Cortina, but it was mine, and it started first time. Unfortunately, it also stopped first time, right outside the police station in Staines High Street, just as a constable was leaving the station. Could I get it to start? Oh! Well, the constable came over to have a word. He leaned over to inspect the out-of-date tax disc, and as he did so, the radiator bubbled over onto his shoes. He wasn't best pleased, and wouldn't believe I'd just picked up the car.
2: How do I know you are telling the truth?
0: He asked. Well, I couldn't think of a good answer to that. So I said, how do I know you're really a policeman? Well, a short trip into the police station followed, where he left me to stew for 30 minutes before telling me I had a week to produce my documents. Luckily, I managed to get insurance starting on that fateful day, and no action was taken.
3: Just

0: Said to be a wedding gift from Buddy to his wife Maria, and they were married only about 6 months before he was killed. True love weighs just, you know. Next on Boom, it's a bit of genius from Freddie.
1: McDonald's breakfast is turning up the heat with a spicy new twist. 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Until 8th of June, served until 11 a.m, subject to availability.
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God, we're playing some great songs this morning. Fontella Bass, Rescue Me. Before that, it was Queen. Now, on wedding presents that are still in use, Elizabeth Sorensen writes in here from York, hello. And Elizabeth says, my husband and I received an ironing board from some lovely neighbours called Cliff and Muriel. They sound great neighbours, do they? You're not going to get any trouble, are you, with Cliff and Muriel living next door? I still use the ironing board, says Elizabeth, after 45 years. It's a bit like Trigger's brush, as in Only Fools and Horses. It's had multiple covers, striped, plain, flowery, you name it, but it's still going strong. I tell you what, Elizabeth, about ironing boards, as you ask, we've got one that we've had years, and it's it was bought from a very posh shop, and it's got a button, and when you press the button, it sort of dissembles itself very violently. You have to sort of stand back, otherwise it's very dangerous, frankly.

0: The dark red and black colour scheme on the record label was quite brave, and it appeared in a lot of bedrooms afterwards as well. T-Rex and I Love to Boogie. Next on Boom, it's Bacharach and David's Talents.
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5: Good morning, it's Mike Wire. Colin Blunstone is the voice of the Zombies, the British Invasion Pioneers. The Believe in Miracles tour comes to Tivoli Theatre Wimborne on the 26th of May. The upbeat Beatles deliver the earth-shattering sounds of the Fab Four at Festival Drayton Centre Market Drayton on May the 23rd. Michael Flatley's internationally renowned dance troupe returns with the Lord of the Dance 30th anniversary at Milton Keynes Theatre from the 22nd of June.
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China Crisis, Wishful Thinking, and before that it was Dionne Warwick. Have you seen a physiotherapist recently? I suspect we often tend to end up there with aches and pains and strange afflictions. But often they prescribe exercises and they send you a list of often videos to illustrate what you should do. And mine, he often does his own videos, which is great. He explains it nice and patiently. What you need to do, put your leg up here, all right? But this time he sent me links to these YouTube videos of this random muscular American. Hi there, guys! In this gym, he makes me sick, this bloke on here. I shan't be following these exercises. Thank you very much. News next, and then today's Top 5.

Number 5 this week at 85 from Jimmy Nail, Love Don't Live Here Anymore. And before that it was Marillion. Now, do you remember the Sinclair C5 car? I say car, it was officially a battery electric recumbent tricycle, ahead of its time in many senses, pioneered of course by the great Clive Sinclair. It didn't go very quickly, the maximum speed only 15 miles per hour. It had a lack of weatherproofing in that, well, it didn't have any weatherproofing at all. It was open to the elements and you sort of sat in it feeling very vulnerable, and the battery ran down very quickly. As I recall, to my cost, I remember trying one out live on the radio on the roads of Nottingham. I'll never forget that day. Top 5 continues. Number

0: Duran Duran at number two this week at 85, A View to a Kill. And who can forget this at
1: number one?
2: In 1965, Vietnam seemed like just another foreign war. But it wasn't. It was different in many ways, and so were those who did the fighting. In World War II, the average age of the combat soldier was 26.

0: Number one this week in 85 from Paul Hardcastle and 19. And he wrote that song actually after watching a documentary on telly called Vietnam Requiem. And he was struck firstly by how young the soldiers were, just 19, and also how different his own life at 19, you know, going out having fun, was compared to the soldiers depicted. And there were some little clips in the song actually all about PTSD, which wasn't talked about so much in those times. Top five back tomorrow.
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13: Dudley. The town's called the capital of the Black Country, born from its strong links to industry. Episodes of Peaky Blinders were filmed at the Black Country Living Museum, and Laurel and Hardy played here, staying at the Station Hotel. The Titanic's anchor was produced in Dudley, and Sue Lawley was born here, as was Ian Messiter, creator of Just a Minute. Boom Radio, across the UK, including Dudley.

It's Gloria Gaynor, and before that it was Elvis. Do you know what struck me the other day? Whatever happened to the mountains? You know, years ago in the press we'd read of butter mountains and cheese mountains, and whatever happened? Did we get them in the severance deals? This is new, Paul McCartney, Ringo Starr and Chrissie Hynde.

0: It's new from Boom, from Paul McCartney, Ringo Starr and Chrissy Hynde, Job Sharing, and that's called Home to Us. Now, the latest briefly from our friends at Best Magazine, and in this week's issue, there is an article that caught my eye. The headline is Utterly Enchanting. So yes, it's all about cows, and the picture certainly confirms that. It's about an afternoon tea involving cows, written by Wendy Gommersall. What was this about, Wendy?
1: Bluebell Dairy Farm Park has kind of diversified. They make ice cream and they've got a fun park for kids, go-karts and all kind of stuff like that. But for the grown-ups or anyone over 13, they've introduced this Highland Cow afternoon tea experience, and you get to meet the cutest little baby cows you've ever seen in your life and cuddle them and feed them, all things like that.
0: Just let me get this right. Is it the cow that's getting the afternoon tea, or is it you?
1: Both. Obviously, my particular baby cow that I bonded with was Rupert, and obviously he just liked me as a person anyway, but it helped by the fact that I did have quite a lot of cow treats to feed him. And then when you've done that and you've brushed them and you've cooed at them for a little while, you then get to have your own afternoon tea in the cafe, which includes homemade scones and little savoury things and tea.
0: What are they like close up? Because we've all seen cows, or moo-moos, as I used to say as a child. We've all seen them, you know, in fields. What are they like when they're close up in your arms, as this one clearly is in the photograph?
1: It was a baby one. Rupert's just over a year old.
0: You're on first name terms, I can hear.
1: Well, the four babies at the moment that are doing the afternoon tea are all redheads. So there's Rupert, There's Annie. I can't remember the other two now, but he was very sweet. He did lick me and slobber on me a bit, and he accidentally trod on my foot.
0: Did you get a sense of how this is going for the farm? Because as you intimated right at the start, a lot of farms are looking around for bright ideas as revenues are tough in that business.
1: I think they're one smart family. It's a family-owned business. And as I say, they started off as a dairy farm, but looking to diversify and other areas of income. And I think they've just done a great job there. It allows people to get close to farm animals, which you don't often do, really. And there's not just cows, there's sheep, there's some goats, there's giant rabbits.
0: Oh, Wendy, goodness only knows what you'll have been up to next time we speak. We can read more about you and see those wonderful pictures in this week's edition of Best Magazine. Thank you, Wendy.

0: Oh, there she is, in her pussy bow. Actually, by those days, she was well down the King's Road in Chelsea. Dusty, and some of your loving. It's National Numeracy Day today, and according to press reports this morning, the times table we struggle most with is the 9 times table. So, round the corner, we've got a 33 and a third, released in 76 by a chap born in 1950.
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From the album called Cucumber Castle, just as Robin was leaving the Bee Gees, Don't Forget to Remember. And before that, it was the great Stevie Wonder. Now, we mentioned the Sinclair C5 car on our top five this morning. Neil Potter in Eastbourne's been in touch, and he says, I designed the British Pavilion at Expo 85 in Japan, and I was told to leave space for a secret exhibit from Clive Sinclair, who was riding high at the time. It turned out to be the C5. Which embarrassed us all. The embassy in Japan said, should we really be showing this in the British Pavilion? I set it in juxtaposition with a Jaguar car on display. Things were made worse when the government sent out a junior minister to help promote the pavilion during British Week. He was persuaded to drive the C5 in front of the press. He lost control and crashed down a set of steps. The press had a field day.

0: It was an instrumental version of a folk song, actually a very old folk song called Red River Valley. But of course, that was Red River Rock from Johnny and the Hurricanes. Just gone 10 to 12 at Boom.
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9: Today in the UK, 100,000 people will call 999. 3,000 will say, fire service. 465 will say, I think she's gone into labour. And one will say, the cat is stuck up a tree again. And every second, a BT employee will answer and connect those calls to the emergency services.
8: At the third stroke, the time from BT will be brilliant.
9: BT, behind brilliant things.

Ray Stevens from Boom. Everything is beautiful in its own way. David Hamilton's beautiful in his own way, and he's with you after the news at 12 from his wobbly farmhouse in Sussex. I called him yesterday afternoon, actually, and you know when you call someone and they're preoccupied, and I could tell he'd got his hand over the phone, he was just waving farewell to someone. Bye, bye! And it turned out it was Lady Alicia Young, Jimmy Young's wife. They'd had a beautiful afternoon together after a lovely lunch, I gather. David Hamilton entertains next, and I'll see you tomorrow morning at 10. This is Irma Franklin now.

The Jacksons and Blame It on the Boogie. Good afternoon. Thank you to David Lloyd. Yes, we had Lady Alicia, Jimmy Young's wife, here for lunch yesterday after the show. Some lovely reminiscences of JY. And when she left, we noticed that her number plate was BFN. So we waved bye for now.

0: Linda Carlisle, I Get Weak. And before that, the Spencer Davis Group and Gimme Some Loving. Back in the 70s, the American group The Drifters lived and worked in the UK. And they must have played every single nightclub in the country. They played so many clubs that I called them the darlings of the Scampi in the Basket set. Because if you remember, that's what we all had for dinner. Scampi in the Basket, all the exciting alternative, Chicken in the Basket. Well, while they were here, they recorded songs by British songwriters, and one of those is coming up.
1: It's David Hamilton's Hot Shot.
2: Hey, honey.

The Drifters down on the beach tonight. Maybe not tonight, but hopefully soon. That was in the top 10 in 1974, written by British writers Roger Greenaway and Tony McCauley. Now, something new from Haircut 100. 44 years since their first lap around the pop circuit, the band have lost none of their zesty spirit, as you will hear with this.

0: Haircut 100, come back to me. Charles Beresford in Stratford-on-Avon says, just booked for the Hamburg cruise in December. And here's a silly one for you. Just as I thought vegetables don't have phones, onion rings.
1: He's the mastermind behind many of UK pop's most enduring hits. You gotta be cruel to be kind. From his partnership with Dave Edmunds to producing multiple albums for Elvis Costello, I'm Paul Robinson. Please join me and guest Nick Lowe for a musical deep dive on our sister station, Boom Rock, Saturday afternoon at 4.
2: Psst. You. Yeah, you. Listening to the radio. Up to whatever. We just wanted to let you know there's a lotto draw coming up, and
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2: Yeah, what he said. Lotto, from the National Lottery. Rules and procedures apply. Players must be 18 or over.
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6: 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W.H. Smith began in 1792 thanks to Henry Walton Smith and his wife Anna opening their newsstand in London. But it was youngest son William who turned it into a retail empire. By the 1840s, it became the world's first chain with shops in railway stations. And in 66, the store established the first numbering system for books. The familiar brown and orange logo arrived in 73. High Street History.

Yvonne Elliman, Hello Stranger. It's been a long, long time, but before that, Tom Jones, his first hit, It's Not Unusual. Now, the Best of British this week features the songwriting skills of Tony Hatch, who has published over 400 songs, many of them hits, and many with his then-wife, Jackie Trent, like this one for Scott Walker.

Scott Walker and Joanna. Wonderful voice and a wonderful song written by Tony Hatch and Jackie Trent. Graham Bishop in Trumpington, Cambridgeshire says, "You ask who Carly Simon wrote 'You're So Vain' about. I can tell you the answer. I was only 13 when that song was in the charts," says Graham. "And I've never met Carly Simon, so why should she write a song about me? I've no idea." He says a few years later, she sang another song with me in mind. "Nobody does it better." But that's another story.

0: Sheena Easton, who left Scotland, went to America, and teamed up with Kenny Rogers. What a dream we've got tonight.
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0: 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Dean Martin and I Will. Dean Martin, who was known as much for his wit as his singing, to critics who said he joked his way through songs during his concert appearances, he said, "You want to hear it straight? Buy the album."
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Cliff Richard, I Can't Ask For Any More Than You. Isn't that nice? And before that, it was The Byrds and Turn, Turn, Turn. Some great musical birthdays coming up after the news and the weather. First, a question for Whitney Houston.

10cc, number one in 1978, Dreadlock Holiday. Back in the early 60s, Ray Hildebrand wrote a song called Hey Paula. To record it, he teamed up with Jill Jackson, who was the niece of the owner of the boarding house where he lived. In view of the song's title, the record company decided they should call themselves Paul and Paula. Well, it's Paula's birthday today. Jill Jackson, she was born 84 years ago in McCarney, Texas. Hey.

Joe Cocker, N'oubliez jamais, never forget, always remember. And we certainly shouldn't forget his birthday. Joe was born in Sheffield on this date, the 20th of May, 1944. And it's a big birthday today for Cher, the big 8-0. She was born Sherilyn Sarkassian in El Centro, California, on the 20th of May, 1946. Early in her career, she was a backing vocalist on songs like Be My Baby. She married Sonny Bono in the 60s and went on to become a fashion icon and the goddess of pop.

0: Cher, 80 today. She certainly doesn't look it. Love and Understanding. Norman Jones in Colwyn Bay enjoyed yesterday's Your Song. He says it was quite a story. Norman says every part of the story had a twist to it, and Channel 5 could have made a three-part drama out of it. Well, thanks for that, Norman. Today we've got a shorter one for you.
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0: David Bendelow in Berwick-on-Tweed says, working in Edinburgh in 1964 and went home to Bucky, Moray and mates, and I went to a party in Elgin where I met Gillian McClintock. Eyes across a crowded room and went up for a few years. This song was in the charts and became

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There's a time for us.

a place for us. A time and a place for us.

0: Ah, the wonderful voice of PJ Proby and Somewhere for David in Berwick-on-Tweed. I was talking to Jim Proby the other day and he told me about that particular record. He said he made no money from it because the record company made him pay for the wonderful orchestra that were backing him. Jim Proby, along with Dave Berry and other show business personalities, will be in the audience for my show at Tamworth Assembly Rooms, a week on Saturday, 30th of May. Looking forward to seeing them.
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8: Peterborough. A medieval city, it was designated a new town in 1967. Sitting in one of the driest counties in the UK, it was first known for weaving and wool combing, later becoming one of the leading manufacturers of bricks in Britain. Holm Fen is the country's lowest point at 9 feet below sea level. Boom Radio, across the UK, including Peterborough.

Mud, The Secrets That You Keep, following the Beatles and Can't Buy Me Love. Now, today's story behind the song. Back in the 60s, many of the American singing stars were called Bobby. There was Bobby V, Bobby Vinton, Bobby Darin, and Bobby Rydell. No wonder Gary Klein and Henry Hoffman wrote a song for Marcy Blaine called Bobby's Girl. Here in the UK, it was covered by Susan Maugham, and in 1962, it spent 19 weeks in the charts, peaking at number 3.

Susan Morn and Bobby's Girl. Lots of you loved hearing Barry Manilow on your song yesterday with Lonely Together. Kathy Shearing in Great Yarmouth loved it. So did Frieda Powell in Hartlepool, who is going to see Barry next month at the O2 with her daughter and says she can't wait.

Daryl Hall and John Oates, Out of Touch. Maxine Casson in Willingdon, East Sussex, says, how lovely to hear you mention David Jacobs. He was our neighbour.

0: Wired.
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John Miles, High Fly, following the Tremolos, Call Me Number One. Now, here's some exciting news. Boom Radio have signed up Sandy Shaw for a special on Bank Holiday Monday. She'll be here for one of her rare radio appearances, playing records that mean a lot to her and telling some great stories. That's on Holiday Monday evening with Sandy Shaw at 8 o'clock.

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Starbuck, Moonlight Feels Right. I'm going to play out with one of the great Liverpool bands, The Foremost. And the great music continues after the news and weather with Roger Day. Hasta mañana.

Good afternoon. Hi, hello, who are you? This is the Thinner Record Spinner, Roger Twiggy Day, for Boom Radio for this Wednesday afternoon. And thank you very much to David Hamilton. He's back same time, same place tomorrow. And kicking off with the Seekers and Hey There, Georgie Girl.

Boom Radio, and there's Mike Oldfield. Well, it's not him singing on it, it is Maggie Riley, actually, and a family man, before that David Essex, and Gonna Make You a Star. How's your day been? Thank you very much for joining me. Always a pleasure to be with you. Not been the best of days for us. Had problem with the drains. That proved a little bit costly.

Hermes Hermits and I Can Take or Leave Your Loving. Don't forget, 6 from the 60s here after the 3 o'clock news. And now, a new record from a group I first saw in 1963, the 15th of August at the Dreamland Ballroom. They were the support act to the Barren Knights, believe it or not. And the other group on board were Brian Jenner and the Gen Men. Wonder what happened to them. Anyway, it was £6 to get in. And it's nice to know they're still going strong and still making good records. It's the new one from the Rolling Stones.

0: Well, if the rest of the LP is like that, we're in for a treat. Superb. The Rolling Stones and In the Stars. I wonder if any of my old friends from Margate were also at that gig in 1963.
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Crew Radio is spanking our gang, big in America, but not in the UK. Making every minute count. At that time of life, you need to, don't you? And before that, the Stylistics and Sing Baby Sing. Having played the Rolling Stones just a few records ago, I have never in my 60 years on the radio ever interviewed any of them. So before I pop my clogs, I really want to. Keith Richard or Mick Jagger, if you're listening, can we fix that, please?

As you know, my favourite Motown group, The Temptations at Boom Radio, and Treat Her Like a Lady, which I always do. I old-fashioned that way. Still open doors for them and stand up when they enter a room. A lot of people get very upset about that, though. Hello to Trevor Smith from Brandon. Heard me talking about passing through Felixstowe the other day. He says, well, you can go there, but if you keep going, you'll end up in the sea. Well, I was on a boat at the time.

0: White Plains and My Baby Loves Loving. Well, congratulations to Arsenal, who finally made it after 20-odd years to getting the championship there.
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Bit of great reggae there from Dave and Ansel Collins. Boom. And Monkey Spanner. Oh, I'm not allowed to have tools like that. Elvis Presley before that, and Return to Sender. Now here's a word from the promoters of Tony Christie's Great Farewell Unplugged Tour. It's an evening with Tony Christie and his group up close and unplugged with a string quartet. He'll be at the Union Chapel in London on Saturday the 30th of May. That's a good venue. Performing tracks from across his career. I did a gig with him up north, I think, in the early 70s, and he is good live. 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It's unionchapel.org.uk.

0: Boom Radio and a man who never made a bad record, Lionel Richie and Truly. Now, this is in memory of Dennis Le Corrier. It's Dr. Hook.
1: I don't believe it. Don't touch me. Hey, Ray. Hey, Sugar. Tell them who we are.
2: Well, we're big rock singers. We got golden fingers. And we're loved everywhere we go.
1: That sounds like us.
2: We sing about beauty and we sing about truth. At

0: smiling man. Oh, beautiful.
1: 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My favourite was Roland the Roadie and Gertrude the Groupie.
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take a shit. All you gotta do, honey, is kinda stand in one spot. Wiggle around just a little bit. And that's what you got. Yeah. Now let's go one time.

Boom Radio with Manfred Mann, Semi-Detached Suburban Mr. Day, and before that, Jerry Lee Lewis, and a whole lot of shaking going on. After the news, I've got six from the 60s for you.

A great Motown start to Six from the 60s at Boom Radio with me, Roger Day, for this Wednesday afternoon. The Marvelettes and their only UK hit, When You're Young and In Love. They're doing a new version now called When You're Old and Divorced.

hope you're enjoying Six from the 60s here at Boom Radio this Wednesday afternoon. Billy Fury and Do You Really Love Me Too. Before that, the Hollies and Yes I Will. Here's one of my favourite Liverpool groups.

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1: 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Red Rum used to train on the expansive Southport sands, and there's a statue of him here. 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

Boom Radio with me, Roger Day, and it's a pleasure to be with you. There's Wham and Freedom, for that Todd Rundgren and his only real hit in the UK, I Saw the Light. Hello to Roger Farrell from Wigan, currently listening to the afternoon show. Reminds me when you played a request for me on Piccadilly Radio in 1976. It was the weekend following the best ever live concert I have ever attended. That was Midsummer Music at Wembley Stadium. I was there too. Yes, I was, with Andy Peebles. And it was one of the best concerts I've ever been to. You played Help Me Rhonda on the radio. Maybe you could play me the Eagles opening song that day, Already Gone. I'll see what I can do.

I seem to be playing a lot of my favourites this afternoon. It's outrageous, isn't it? Detroit Spinners featuring Dionne Warwick at Boom Radio, and then came you for the Adam Faith and As You Like It. I see they've announced the new hosts for Strictly Come Dancing. I don't think I've ever heard of any of them, actually, but they've probably never heard of me. I lead a very sheltered life, you know. I thought Ryan Clark would have been a good choice for that.

0: Tequila!
1: 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A great instrumental from The Champs and Tequila.
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Boom Radio with John and Vangelis, and I Hear You Now. 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

0: Beth Hutt, and Wannabe Big Bad Johnny Cash. And a happy birthday today, a good friend and neighbour, actually, who lives not far away from me. That's Richard Day, who's not had the best of health just recently. I know you had a hospital appointment today, so I hope things are going well for you.
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Room Radio with Tracy Ullman. They Don't Know. Before that, The Zombies and She's Not There. Stand by for Mr. Horn. Yes, Nicky Horn after the 4 o'clock news. I'll see you tomorrow afternoon between 2 and 4, 6 from the 60s after the 3 o'clock news. I'd like to say if you enjoyed it, a Roger Day. And if you didn't, it was Married at First Sight.

Afternoon. So the year is 1964. The Four Tops had been knocking around Detroit for over a decade, going nowhere really, playing tiny venues, doing the occasional studio session as backing vocalists. When Holland Dozier and Holland pulled them into the studio in the middle of the night to record that, Baby, I Need Your Loving. Brian Holland later said he wrote that at 4 a.m, having just got married, with the phrase, Baby, I Need Your Loving, simply appearing in his head. Probably a bit too much information there, Brian. The Four Tops, with that wonderful baritone of Levi Stubbs, conveying all that desperation. And actually, with lust in mind, here's Steve.

Yeah, we do, actually, with those last two, seem to be falling into a bit of a theme here. Prince and I Want to Be Your Lover. When Prince appeared on the Dick Clark Show in America just after that came out, the interview famously was a car crash. You can watch it on YouTube. It's dreadful. Dick Clark later said it was one of the most difficult interviews he'd ever conducted in 10,000 musical conversations. But then I don't think Dick Clark ever interviewed Van Morrison. And before that, it was Steely Dan and Dirty Work. And there's a lovely story behind that. When Steely Dan were putting together their debut album, Can't Buy a Thrill, ABC Records listened to the album and they looked at the track listing and they said to Steely Dan, yeah, you know, it's pretty good, but actually we want something more commercial. So go away and write something. So Becker and Fagan reluctantly came up with what you just heard, Dirty Work. They honestly didn't want it on the album, and Donald Fagan hated it so much, he actually refused to sing it himself. So they brought in a session vocalist named David Palmer to deliver what you've just heard, that silky vocal, singing some very sly lyrics about a man who is just being used by a married woman for things carnal.

0: Paul McCartney called that one of his personal favourites from the entire Beatles catalogue. And by the way, that recorder solo in the middle there, that's played by Paul himself. Paul, by the way, appeared on Saturday Night Live last Saturday in America. And the reviews, sadly, were not too kind. But amongst all the negativity, someone on social media really put their finger on it when they said the only correct take about watching Paul McCartney at 83 on Saturday Night Live, no less, is that it's a privilege to still witness him do this.
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5: Boom Radio, High Street History. Dulcie's Shoes began life in 1863 on John Upson's Barrow on Woolwich Town Market. He opened a store, and by 1956 there were 250 of them, trading initially as Upson's, becoming Dulcie's to sound more continental. It then became part of the British Shoe Corporation, moving to a base in Leicester. In the early 2000s recession, the Dulcie's shops were sold on and then rebranded. High Street History,

Now, that one, Whiskey in the Jar, of course, Thin Lizzy, it actually started out as a joke, genuinely. It was a weekday afternoon in 1972, and Thin Lizzy were in the upstairs room of a pub in King's Cross in London, having run out of songs to rehearse. So Phil Lynott apparently picked up a guitar and started messing around and stumbled onto this old Irish folk melody that he'd known since his boyhood in Dublin. Their manager walks into the pub, listens to what Phil is playing and says, "That, boys, is your new single." Now, the band were horrified. You know, being a rock band, they didn't want to record like an Irish folk song. So they did record it as a B-side, almost as a favour. But Decca Records listened to the B-side and insisted it was the A-side. And, of course, it became a monster. Thin Lizzy, Whiskey in the Jar. And before that, Elton John and Kiss the Bride.

0: 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Ain't that sweet?
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Roachford and Cuddly Toy and chairman of the board, led by the extraordinary General Norman Thompson, a voice that really could stop traffic.

Now, we're heading towards another bank holiday weekend, and Sandy Shaw, who is now a respected psychotherapist, joins us at 8 o'clock on Monday evening for a very rare radio appearance. It's just her with a pile of tunes that she's chosen, which are special to her.

0: It is lovely, that, isn't it? Beth Nielsen Chapman and Nobody Knows But You. Afternoon, we're Boom, and EC is here next.
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4: Good afternoon, it's my choir. Ricky Lee Jones, singer and songwriter, is playing at the Warwick Arts Centre, Coventry, on the 29th of May. Kate Rusby, one of the best-known contemporary English folk singers, sometimes called the Barnsley Nightingale, will be at Aylesbury Waterside Theatre tomorrow. You're Not Alone, featuring performance footage and rare interviews from the David Bowie archive, is on at Lightroom, King's Cross, London, now.
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8: Hello, I'm Gronya from Devon. I think it's lovely. I think it's a breath of fresh air. You know, I dance around the island all the morning, don't I? Like, he thinks... Yeah, the kitchen island, you know. not the island, obviously.
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Written by JJ Cale. Eric Clapton, After Midnight. We're Boom, Deep Breath. 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

0: From the Sky News Centre at 5, three women whose bodies were recovered off the coast of Brighton Beach last Wednesday were sisters in their 30s. Chris Milligan's been reading their father's tribute.
1: Jane Adetoro, Christina Walter and Rebecca Walter from Uxbridge in West London have been described by their dad as his joy and strength. Joseph says each was unique and precious and had smiles that brightened dark days. He's spoken of his emptiness at their loss. An investigation's underway with police reviewing hundreds of hours of CCTV to trace their last movements. There's no evidence to suggest third-party involvement or criminality.
0: Two men have been jailed for a total of 64 years for shooting dead an innocent woman in North London. Mum of two, Michelle Sadio, was murdered outside a church in Willesden, where she'd been attending a wake in December 2024. The moment of one of the arrests was heard during the trial.
2: Stop the search warrant! Stay where you are!
3: Stay where you are! Police officers, stop the search warrant! Mr. Amir, police officer. Stand up for me. Sit up for me. You're under arrest, mate.
0: Tax on petrol and diesel won't be going up in September as planned. The Prime Minister scrapped a planned increase in fuel duty because of the impact of the Iran war. Meanwhile, Donald Trump says he's on the same page as Benjamin Netanyahu regarding the war in Iran. The US president was questioned about his relationship with the Israeli PM after local media reported the pair held a lengthy and dramatic phone call overnight. To sport now, where Southampton say they accept there should be punishment for spying on rival teams' training sessions, but don't think they deserve the biggest sanction in football history. They're appealing a decision to kick them out of Saturday's Championship playoff final. And John Swinney's named his cabinet, having been sworn in as Scotland's first minister for a second time. Jenny Gilruth's become the first LGBT person to hold the role of deputy. That's the latest. I'm Imani Rana.
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5: Showers will ease away this evening, but skies will remain cloudy. There'll be heavy rain across northwestern areas later tonight, though. A mild night with a low of 10 degrees Celsius.
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8: Don't fight it. He's smaller than all of us.

They've got a brand new album out, Foreign Tongues. It's coming out on the 10th of July, but they're not going to be touring it. Keith Richards has confirmed a few days ago that they won't be touring at all this year. Keith is suffering from arthritis, and it makes it really, really difficult for him to play. But he's not given up, and he says, we can talk again next year. That's the spirit, Keith. Good afternoon. We are Boom.

I think they were seriously underrated. Graham Parker and The Rumour and Hold Back the Night, Pretenders. Don't get me wrong. So, it's the middle of the week. They say that we're heading for a heat wave. I'll believe it when I see it or feel it. Now, let me slow things down and step into something genuinely timeless. Frank Sinatra recorded this in 1955, and it's widely regarded as one of the greatest recordings of his entire career. He made it following his divorce from Ava Gardner, who broke his heart completely. And every bit of that devastation went into this record.

0: Dear Kate, Kate Bush and Rocket Man and Frank Sinatra in the wee small hours. Nelson Riddle arranged that orchestra. And in the wee small hours, the album is essentially the first concept album before anyone kind of coined that phrase. And that track particularly, I think, can still send a shiver down the spine, you know, even decades on.
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7: 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Shipston-on-Stour is a town in the Stratford-on-Avon district of Warwickshire. Robin Gibb of the Bee Gees mentioned Shipston in his song Cold Be My Days in Shipston-on-Stour. The song was recorded in 1970, but not released until 2015 for the unfinished album Sing Slowly Sisters. 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

That track always reminds me of those, you know, saucy seaside postcards. Remember those? You know, because that lyric is all about that kind of British humour, you know, but also television, sex and going to the pictures. This is new from Keith Urban and Michael McDonald. It's called We Go Back.

Keith Urban, featuring Michael McDonald here on Boom and We Go Back. Keith Urban, born in New Zealand, raised in Queensland, became one of the biggest country stars in the world. A longtime resident of Nashville via Sydney, via Nashville again. That was called We Go Back. And so to today's Perfect 10, Gary Steele is a boomer in Southampton. Hello, Gary. Gary, you picked a track by Carole King. Gary says, I just love everything that Carole has ever performed, and Now and Forever is surely one of the most melancholic songs of love lost ever written.

0: Carole King, Now and Forever. I'm thrilled to say that we do get an enormous response for these Perfect Tens, and if you have a track that to your ears is nothing short of perfection, and you'd like me to share your choice with fellow boomers, then please be my guest. 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But if you're more into rock music, then I'd love to hear what your perfect rock track is. And that, of course, would be a perfect 11.
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still classy as ever. Sandy Shaw, Girl Don't Come. So we're heading towards another bank holiday weekend, and Sandy Shaw, and I mentioned this earlier, Sandy is now a respected psychotherapist. And years ago, I sent someone that I was working with to go and see her, because I felt that this person needed some psychiatric help. Sandy Shaw is going to be with us at 8 o'clock on Monday evening for a very rare radio appearance. Just her, with a pile of tunes that she's chosen, which are special to her.

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Always had a lovely feel to it, that. Bruce Hornsby in the Range and The Way It Is. Sweet Jane, Jane Markham, is waiting in the wings. She'll be here after the 6 o'clock news. I'm Mr. Orne. Thanks for listening. Have a lovely evening and keep booming.

Cliff Richard and Summer Holiday. Hope the weather's nice where you are. Very nice here. Petula Clark before that and Downtown. Hello. I'm Jane Markham with you for the next couple of hours. And a big thank you to Mr. Horn for the last two.

Rufus and Chaka Khan, Ain't Nobody, Andrew Gold before that, and thank you for being a friend. Gerald Boyle, who regularly emails me with fascinating musical insights, was moved to write after I mentioned that Brian Wilson's dad, Murray Wilson, co-wrote Breakaway for the Beach Boys, but he used a pseudonym. That pseudonym was Reggie Dunbar, and Gerald has sent me a little list. I'll try a couple out on you. Can you identify Apollo C. Vermouth and Bernard Webb? Who might those names disguise? I'll give you some thinking time. Neither is Joe Brown.

0: It's so easy from Andy Williams and Joe Brown's That's What Love Will Do. So how did you get on with the pseudonyms? Well, Apollo C. Vermouth produced the Bonzo Dog Doodah Band's I'm the Urban Spaceman. The producer's name was chosen by the great Vivian Stanshall to disguise Paul McCartney. Bernard Webb, a rather dull name I do have to say, was also Paul McCartney. He wanted to find out if a song of his could be a hit without his real name attached to it. The song was Woman, and it made number 28 for Peter and Gordon before his cover was blown. More from Gerald's list at a later date.
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1: 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Catch him on Saturday at 12 for 2 hours of your 70s memories with Simon 70s, and then relax with him on Sunday afternoons at 2 with a whole blend of tracks you'll love. Join Bates on Boom this weekend from his front room in Devon.
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0: 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Oh, what a night. 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
2: Hello, I'm Charlie Maggs with the latest business stories from Sky News. UK inflation eased last month, and by more than economists had been expecting, according to official figures. The rate at which prices are rising slowed to 2.8% from 3.3% in March. The government has denied it plans to introduce a scheme for supermarkets to cap prices on some goods. It was reported the Chancellor wanted to limit rises for basic items like bread, milk and eggs in return for lighter regulation on packaging. Marks & Spencer has revealed a slump in sales and profits following disruption from a major cyber attack last year, which saw online sales suspended for around 6 weeks. The retailer says adjusted pre-tax profits fell by almost 24% to just over £671 million for the year. And the boss of HS2 says the soaring cost of the project is terrible news. Mark Wilde told MPs the budget for the rail line from London to Birmingham has doubled in 5 years. It's expected to cost between £87 and £102 billion.
3: Any showers will ease this evening, but skies will remain cloudy. Heavy rain will hit northwestern areas later on. A mild night, though, with a low of 10 degrees Celsius.

The Foundations, baby, now that I've found you. And this is new from Marty Wilde. See how long it takes you before you work out what the song is.

0: Oh, that's good. Marty Wilde and I Can't Stand Losing You from his new album. Let's rock this place.
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Oh, that's a voice. The New Beats and Bread and Butter. Steam before that, no, no. Hey, hey, kiss him goodbye. Graham Dean is back tomorrow morning on The Breakfast Show, including his legacy track. And our partner for that is Save the Children. 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

Ooh, la la la, let's go dancing with Kool and the Gang and Smokey Robinson and the Miracles before that with Tears of a Clown. This evening's great singer-songwriter was born during the war and his middle name, Victor, was the result of an award of £25, a lot of money then, offered by the Lord Mayor of Newcastle-upon-Tyne to mothers who gave their newborns suitably patriotic names. I assume that Victor was patriotic enough for her to receive her prize. He describes his school days as a dark nightmare in a school jammed between a slaughterhouse and a shipyard on the banks of the Tyne. His escape was aided by a secondary school teacher called Bertie Brown, who got him into Newcastle College of Art to study graphics and photography. And it was there that he met like-minded musicians and the rest, etc., etc. But who is he? Tell you after this.

Patience and Prudence, not names you come across often anymore. That was going to get along without you now. And so, to this evening's great singer-songwriter, who is Eric Burdon.

0: Eric Burdon, this evening's great singer-songwriter with the Animals, of course. That was When I Was Young, a song credited to the whole band. But Eric gets the great singer-songwriter accolade on account of he was singing. The lyrics were pretty much autobiographical, apparently, from Eric's first cigarette at 10 to meeting his first love when he was 13. It only made number 40 here in the UK, but had much more success in the US, and particularly in New Zealand, where it made top five.
1: He's the mastermind behind many of UK pop's most enduring hits. You gotta be cruel to be kind. From his partnership with Dave Edmunds to producing multiple albums for Elvis Costello, I'm Paul Robinson. 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
5: Richmond, Surrey. Richmond got its name when Henry VII built Richmond Palace. Julius Caesar crossed the Thames here in 54 BC. Kew Gardens has the largest collection of plants in the world. The Royal Ballet School in Richmond Park featured in the film Billy Elliot, and Bugsy Malone, Downton Abbey and Ted Lasso all filmed here. 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

The brilliantly named Ozark, Mountain Daredevils and Jackie Blue, Del Shannon before that, and Runaway. Last year, when Suzanne Vega was touring the UK, she was supported by Birmingham singer-songwriter Catherine Priddy. And here she is. This is Hurricane.

Catherine Priddy's Hurricane. And so to our friends at Prima's Five Ways. This week it's five ways to make the most of a daily walk. Tip one, go long. Gradually increase the distance you walk day on day. Small increments and all that. Tip two, do it more. Walking can be described as the loose change of exercise, but every little bit adds up, just like coins filling a jar. Tip three, wearing a weighted vest burns more calories as you walk and adds a load-bearing stimulus, and that is good for bone density. Start off carrying about 5 to 10% of your body weight and build that up gradually. A rucksack containing water bottles works too. Tip four, step off the pavement. Grass, sand and mud demand more from your muscles, improving your balance, your ankle stability and your brain engagement. If you don't want to head outside, use the stairs or increase the incline on the treadmill if you go to a gym. And tip five, consider Nordic walking poles, which use your upper body muscles as well as those in your lower body to get a full body workout. And the June edition of Prima is in the shops now.

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0: Easier said than done from the Essex, and James and Bobby Purifies. I'm Your Puppet before that. Well, it's a bank holiday weekend on the way, and your Boom Light 50s chart is this Saturday from 9 a.m. across on Boom Light, of course. Join Nick Bailey for the biggest 1950s hit parade of all. Which song have you voted number one of the decade? I'm sure that this should be in the chart somewhere.
1: Who wants to be a millionaire?
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1: 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Do I want?
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5: Good evening, I'm Mike Wire. Tony Christie brings his legendary hit stories and showmanship on his long farewell tour to the Haymarket Theatre, Basingstoke on the 28th of May and Union Chapel, London on the 30th. James Taylor, legendary singer, songwriter, guitarist and six-time Grammy Award winner, will be at Edinburgh Castle on the 14th of July. See Northern Soul live with the amazing Lorraine Silver at Palace Theatre Southend on the 13th of June.
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Well, the album version of Do I Do is 10 minutes long. That was a mere 5 minutes for the single. Do you want another five? Actually, I'd quite happily have another 5 minutes of Stevie Wonder. Before that, The Velvelettes and Needle in a Haystack. And that winds things up for me here on Boom for the evening. I'm Jane Markham. I'm back tomorrow at 6 o'clock. Hope you can join me then. And Dr. Feelgood takes us to the news. I'll see you tomorrow.

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0: Hope you're enjoying the music tonight. 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
1: This has got to be the saddest day of my life. I called you here today for a bit of bad news. I won't be able to see you anymore because of my obligations and the ties that you have. We've been meeting here every day. And since this is our last day together, I want to hold you just one more time. When you turn and walk away, don't look back. I want to remember you just like this. Let's just kiss and say goodbye.

0: That's the sound of fans celebrating in Birmingham as Villa went 2-0 up against Freiburg in the Europa League final in Istanbul. Yuri Tielemann and Emi Buendia have scored the goals for Unai Emery's side. And from today, older Kindles will become harder to use. Amazon says that it's withdrawing support for pre-2012 models. That's the latest. I'm Imani Rana.
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3: A cloudy morning with outbreaks of rain across northwestern areas, drier elsewhere with sunny spells developing in the south and slowly spreading north, feeling warmer with a high of 23 degrees Celsius.
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Barbra Streisand with the emphasis on the sand, please, and Don't Rain on My Parade from Funny Girl. Hello, I'm Malcolm Prince. I'm at my home in Kent, and thanks for joining me for another hour or so of the best music and some of my personal favourites from Broadway, Hollywood, the West End, and the nightclubs of Rio. You.

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0: No, sir, you don't. 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Just like Willy Wonka was born to be a candy man, and you look like you were born to be a wonkerer.
2: Who can take a sunrise, sprinkle it with dew, cover it in chocolate and a miracle or two? The candy man. The candy man can. The candy man can, cause he mixes it with love and makes the world taste good. 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
3: The candy man.
2: The candy man. The candy man can. 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Willy Wonka makes everything he bakes satisfying and delicious. Talk about your childhood wishes. You

0: Candyman can, 'cause he mixes it with love and makes the world taste good. And the world tastes good 'cause the Candyman thinks it should.
1: From the film of Willy Wonka and the Chocolate Factory, that was Aubrey Woods and the Candyman. And before we shared a scrumdiddlyumptious bar, we heard Gary Wilmot and Who Needs to Dream. That Barry Manilow song was featured in the stage musical Copacabana, which premiered at Plymouth Theatre Royal in 1994, before playing for more than 2 years in London. Great show, it's long overdue, a revival, I think. Barry's first new studio album, by the way, in nearly 15 years, is out on June the 5th, and it's called What a Time. And one day, I'll tell you about the time I had dinner with the man himself at his home in Palm Springs. He didn't serve a Wonka bar, if my memory serves me right, but we did have chicken. In case you're interested. Anyway, we've got to crack on now. We've got to get to Broadway. You'll know the song, but who's singing this version? What?

That's lovely, isn't it? Perhaps best known as a hit for Bobby Gentry, I'll Never Fall in Love Again was first introduced in the Bacharach and David Broadway musical Promises, Promises in 1968. And in 2010, it returned to the Great White Way, starring Christian Chenoweth from Wicked and Sean Hayes from Will and Grace. A few quickies now. Hello to Susan Carey in Leeds, Andy Angel in Orpington, and John Langford in Drawsden. Thank you for tuning in. It's not the same without you. And yes, I am enjoying being on Boom Radio. Who wouldn't be? OK, break a leg, one and all. My email address is malcolm@boomradio.co.uk. To Hollywood now, and it's our weekly dose of Disney.

0: Heidi Mollenhauer and God Help the Outcasts from Disney's The Hunchback of Notre Dame. Released in 1996, it was a sizable hit for the studio, and 3 years later, it was turned into a stage musical. Okay, on the way, two showstoppers. One from a Broadway show which featured the actor often known as the Wolverine. The other from a movie which was so good they named it twice. But what or whom do they have in common?
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6: Perth. Situated on the banks of the River Tay, Perth is a city in central Scotland and the gateway to the Highlands. On its outskirts lies Scone Palace, the crowning place of the ancient kings of Scotland, including Macbeth and Robert the Bruce. Perth is a centre of excellence for curling. The Olympic champion in that sport, Eve Muirhead, was born in the city. Boom Radio, across the UK, including Perth.
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0: Liza Minnelli, of course, and the man I love from the 1977 film New York, New York. And before it, Everything Old is New Again, Hugh Jackman's Tony Award-winning performance in the Broadway musical The Boy from Oz. That show told the story of songwriter and showman Peter Allen, who was Liza Minnelli's first husband. See, there's the connection. I saw The Boy from Oz twice in New York, and I also had the good fortune of interviewing Hugh Jackman backstage in his dressing room at the Imperial Theatre. It was his Broadway debut, and frankly, audiences loved him. Quite right, too. He was fascinating to talk to. Now, if you take a four-minute walk from the Imperial Theatre, round the corner to Richard Rodgers Theatre in New York, you'll currently find this hit musical.
1: You say

From Hamilton, which continues to wow audiences both on Broadway and at the Victoria Palace Theatre in London, that was Jonathan Groff and You'll Be Back. If you haven't seen it, I can recommend it. And if you fancy seeing another hit musical, the 20th anniversary UK tour of Jersey Boys, featuring the music and story of Frankie Valli and the Four Seasons, well, that kicks off at the new Wimbledon Theatre on June the 17th before visiting 30 other theatres around the UK, right up to July next year. Right, back to the big screen now. In a minute or two, something very happy from 1958, but first, Danny Elfman's grand finale from a movie in which the central character, Edward, says only 169 words in the entire film.

0: Happy Talk from the 1958 film adaptation of Rodgers and Hammerstein's South Pacific, and that was Muriel Smith providing the vocals for Juanita Hall. And before, we heard the grand finale, composed by Danny Elfman, for the 1990 film Edward Scissorhands. Tim Burton's gothic romantic fantasy also became a ballet in 2005, when British choreographer Matthew Bourne adapted it at London's Sadler's Wells Theatre. Up next, two musicals back to back. One a hit, the other a miss.
1: There's still nothing quite like a Saturday night. And here at Boom, it's got soul. Enjoy great soul hits and surprises. Back to back
2: from 7
1: this Saturday.
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She has a very good set of lungs. Melba Joyce and Stomp the Blues Away, which you might not have heard before. It was featured in the musical Honky Tonk Nights, which opened on Broadway, on the 7th of August 1986. And it closed four performances later. Ouch. And before that, Open a New Window from MAME. That was Angela Lansbury, and that fared much better over there. It ran for 1,500 performances. I didn't get to see Angela Lansbury in that hit show, but I did see her in Stephen Sondheim's A Little Night Music in 2010. Did you ever get to see Angela Lansbury live? Do let me know. My email address is malcolm@boomradio.co.uk. It'd be lovely to hear from you.

Irene Cara with Frank Owens on piano and the Oscar-nominated Out Here on My Own from the 1980 film Fame. I remember seeing that at the Gaumont Theatre in Birmingham. Now, that really was a proper picture palace. And I've only just discovered the Gaumont has now been demolished. Alan Parker's movie enjoyed a happier outcome as it inspired the Kids from Fame TV show, a stage musical, and a remake in 2009. And the song itself, Out Here on My Own, was written by brother and sister Michael and Leslie Gore. Leslie, of course, was best known for her American number one hit, It's My Party. And ours continues with this.

Sir Rod Stewart and his version of Till There Was You. It's on the second volume of his Great American Songbook album. The Beatles covered that song in 1963, but it was written by Meredith Willson for his 1957 stage musical, The Music Man. If you'd like to get in touch, please do. Just head to Boom's website and look for me, Malcolm Prince. Thanks so much for your company. I hope you've enjoyed the music. I'll be back next week at the same time. Stay tuned for Diana, who's next after the news. Last one now, and in a way it's the opposite to Till There Was You, in that it was first a hit song for Little Peggy March in 1963, and 30 or so years later it ended up in a film. Now do sing along, but as Dolores Van Cartier once said in Sister Act, if you forget the words, you're going straight to hell. See you next week.

0: From the Sky News Centre at 10. Breaking news, Aston Villa have won their first major trophy in 30 years after beating Freiburg 3-0 in the final of the Europa League in Istanbul. That was the sound of supporters celebrating at the final whistle at a fan event in Birmingham. Youri Tillerman, Emi Buendia and Morgan Rogers scored the goals in Istanbul. Unai Emery has now won the tournament five times as a manager, after previous success with Sevilla and Villarreal. Southampton's appeal against their expulsion from the Championship playoffs has been dismissed. It means Middlesbrough and Hull City will compete for a place in the Premier League in Saturday's final at Wembley. Southampton's four-point deduction for next season has also been upheld after they admitted to spying on the training sessions of rival teams. Carve Solicol thinks more trouble could be in store for them.
1: I think the FA may well now get involved because the EFL don't have the power to charge or punish individuals, but the Football Association does. And they can use that power once the EFL process has ended.
0: It's emerged Russian jets came close enough to an RAF spy plane over the Black Sea to disable its autopilot. Defence Secretary John Healey has warned Moscow that Britain won't be deterred. Meanwhile, Keir Starmer's confirmed a planned increase in fuel duty has been scrapped, at least until the end of the year. The change is due to the impact that the Iran war is having on prices at the pumps. The father of three sisters who drowned off the coast of Brighton Beach has described them as his joy. Their bodies were recovered near Madeira Drive last Wednesday. And John Swinney's been appointing cabinet members after being sworn in as First Minister of Scotland for a second time. Jenny Gilruth is his deputy. That's the latest. I'm Imani Rana.
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4: A cloudy morning with outbreaks of rain across northwestern areas, drier elsewhere with sunny spells developing in the south and slowly spreading north, feeling warmer with a high of 23 degrees Celsius. Dynamic.

The Hollies, that was a favourite band of mine when I was much, much younger. Just One Look. Good evening to you, moon bathers and bed warmers, and thank you very much to Malcolm Prince for Malcolm's musicals and movies. Great stuff indeed. It's Diana with you right through until midnight tonight. It is our midweek cryptic clue coming up shortly.

Julian Lennon and Too Late for Goodbyes. And we also heard from Donna Summer, I Remember Yesterday. And we do, don't we? And speaking of yesterday, we've got our cryptic clue for the 60s tune from a well-known male artist, okay? And the cryptic clue that I'm giving you is a fast smooch. A fast smooch. If you think you know the answer and you happen to be on my Facebook page, Diana Luke Loves the 60s, you can pop it under the heading Cryptic Clue, okay? And have a bit of fun with it. A fast smooch. And the answer will be coming up in that triple play of 60 songs around 10:30 tonight here on Boom Radio.

Donovan and colours. I think it's really interesting how our love of colours change over the years. Certainly it has for me. I used to be very much into red, lots of red. And then I've kind of gone into terracottas. Now I'm going into soft oranges and yellows. I seem to be mellowing a little bit. And we got some great music now. The winners of our One More Dream contest, and it's now available to buy from all the usual streaming providers. Here are the Monarchs Blues Band with their interpretation of Barefootin'.

0: Oh, don't they sound great? The Monarchs Blues Band, they won that contest, didn't they? How fantastic was that? One More Dream contest that we did here on Boom Radio, and they won, and that is a great interpretation of Barefootin'. You got to start tapping your foot to that one.
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6: Boom Radio, High Street History. Mac Fisheries was founded in 1919 by William Hesketh Lever of Lever Brothers, who acquired the Isle of Lewis and South Harris so he could catch, process and retail fish. The shops grew and Premier Supermarkets acquired, and the Mac Fisheries blue and white logo, a Scottish salt eye adorned with fish, became a familiar sight. By 1979, it was sold off, marking the end of the brand's presence on the British High Street. High Street History.

Alison Moyet and Invisible, and Harold Melvin and the Blue Notes, The Love I Lost. It is time now for a Love in the 60s, three in a row. I mentioned that it was a famous male from the 60s who sang a song that was regarding a fast smooch. Did you get it right tonight? I wonder. You'll find out shortly. And we are dedicating the Love in the 60s tonight to Janice Riley. Enjoy, Janice.

0: Wonderful. Good stuff there, wasn't it? Love in the 60s, three in a row. That was our cryptic clue when I said it was a famous male artist. A fast smooch, or as Elvis said, kiss me quick. Did you get it right tonight? We also had The Shadows with FBI and the Everly Brothers, When Will I Be Loved? And they were dedicated to Janice Riley. Hope you enjoyed them, Janice.
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Glen Campbell and Wichita Lineman and Ray Charles, Baby Don't You Cry. We got another hour of great music here on Boom Radio with me, Diana, including the Luca Love, and we're also going to look back on this day in musical history to see what was happening. Coming up very shortly here on Boom, but first here's Alan Price.

just for you. I'll take whatever life can give, just for you.

Good evening. It's 11 o'clock, time now for the Luca Love. Tonight dedicated to Rodney and Linda Beckles in Manchester. Enjoy.

Great voice there. The Isley Brothers for the love of you. Randy Crawford with Almaz. And Simon and Garfunkel's Song for the Asking. And that was our Luca Love tonight, dedicated to Rodney and Linda Beckles in Manchester, who said they've only just found Boom Radio. We've been going strong for 5 years. Just found us, but I'm so glad that you have. They are so looking forward to the long weekend again. Don't you love May for that? Getting one at the beginning and one at the end. And hopefully, they're saying, the weather will make it all worthwhile. But they are enjoying Boom Radio. That's the main thing. Lovely to have you on board, Rodney and Linda Beckles.

0: I remember when I was working on a radio station in London back in the 90s, and one of my friends working there said, oh, you got to hear this guy. He's just been on the show. He is amazing. And that was Jeff Buckley with his interpretation of Leonard Cohen's Hallelujah. And immediately I had to go out and buy the CD. Grace, absolutely fantastic album. If you like that kind of music, you're going to love Jeff Buckley.
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3: St Andrews. Situated on the east coast of Fife, St Andrews is the home of golf. Its university is Scotland's oldest, and its royal alumni range from James II to the current Prince and Princess of Wales, who met there. West Sands was the location for the opening scene of the movie Chariots of Fire, when the actors ran in slow motion to the music of Vangelis. Boom Radio, across the UK, including St Andrews.

Marty Pello with Wet, Wet, Wet There and Angel Eyes. And looking back in musical history on this day, May the 20th, 2016, so not that long ago, the British phonographic industry, known as the BPI, announced that UK artists account for one in every six albums sold worldwide. Isn't that amazing? One in six albums worldwide. The announcement followed the success of acts like Ed Sheeran, One Direction, Sam Smith, and Adele, whose third album, 25, sold 17.4 million copies in just 6 weeks and broke numerous records around the globe. Wow, UK needs to be proud of their music.

Good attitude that, I won't give up. I think sometimes we get a little bit carried away with our failures or our mistakes, but my belief is when we have a so-called failure or a mistake, it's not about the actual mistake, it's about how we deal with it afterwards. Do we beat ourselves up or do we say, you know something, I've learned how to do it differently. It's a better way of looking at it, I think. And someone who made a lot of sense to me back in the day, Janice Ian. Do you remember that brilliant song she did at 17? Oh, that was so poignant. Well, here she is with The Other Side of the Sun.

0: The Beatles and Michelle. I remember when the Beatles first came out and we were in Canada and I was talking with my dad. He was very much into the 50s music and I was clearly into the 60s. And he was listening with me to a lot of the Beatles tracks. No, I don't like that one. But this one I do like, and it was Michelle. And we also heard from Janice Ian, The Other Side of the Sun, here on Boom Radio.
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And we also heard from Al Green, Let's Stay Together. And I do hope we can stay together. Do let your friends know about these great shows on Boom Radio. And one of them to check out is David Lloyd, 10 o'clock tomorrow morning. He features Your First Car, The Top 5, and each day he's got different guests joining him as well. That's David Lloyd, 10 o'clock tomorrow morning, here on Boom Radio.

Player and Baby Come Back, and the Bee Gees, I Started a Joke. And our food for thought tonight is this. Remember, social comparison is a thief of happiness. You could spend a lifetime worrying about what others have, but it wouldn't get you anything. Good advice there, especially with all the social media competition. Sleep well tonight.

words mean I am a truthful man from the land of the palm trees. And before dying, I want to share these poems of my soul. My poems are soft green. My poems are also flaming crimson. My poems are like a wounded fawn seeking refuge in the forest. The last verse says, Con los pobres de la tierra. With the poor people of this earth, I want to share my fate. The streams of the mountains please me.

It's a song that started life as a famous patriotic Cuban song in the 1920s, and that's the Sandpipers and Guantanamera, their version from 1966. What a lovely way to open up Thursday and the Boom Radio Night Ride. And thanks as always to Diana Luke, and I'm Dave Brown in for Derek Webster this week, just gently nudging you into a brand new day.

Country music superstar Garth Brooks and the much covered If Tomorrow Never Comes, but that's the original from the pen of Garth. And this is Dave Brown on the Boom Night Ride, and I do hope I find you well this Thursday morning, the 21st of May. The month is flying by. Now, this next song reminds me of an evening I had in a small nightclub in London, the name of which escapes me, and it was like a showcase for some of London's best soul singers. And I remember Misha Paris and Junior Giscombe going on stage, and when they sang this Sam Cooke anthem together, everyone was just mesmerized. Let's hear Sam Cooke, and a change is gonna come.

The words of that song still ring true many years on. Sam Cooke on the Boom Night Ride, and a change is gonna come. This lady is supporting Take That on their upcoming tour. We're talking about Miss Belinda Carlisle.

0: Belinda Carlisle on the Boom Night Ride, and a song she released last year. That was her version of the Youngbloods 60s hit Get Together. And you can catch Belinda on tour with Take That right throughout the summer.
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5: 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Then on to Kensington High Street, and Big Bieber became a theatre for fashion. High Street History.

You're with the Boom Radio Night Ride, and that was the first record I ever bought with my birthday money. I was 8 at the time, and I spent my 6 and 8 pence on Peter and Gordon's A World Without Love. And I bought it at the Bracknell Co-op. And I remember, when you used to buy singles from the Co-op, they put them for you in a lovely big stiff cardboard sleeve. You wouldn't get that these days. And did you find that when you got a new 45, you rushed home, you couldn't wait to put it on your Danset record player, and you relentlessly played it over and over and over again until your mum and dad shouted up the stairs, "Our David, can you stop playing that darned record? Change it." And we also heard the Detroit Spinners, and it's a shame. It is certainly a shame when you're down and out and nobody wants to know you, according to Nina Simone on the Boom

Spine tingling. George Michael in a different corner on the Boom Night Ride. And we also heard Nina Simone and Nobody Wants to Know You When You're Down and Out. And a very good morning to you. This is Dave Brown. I love a story song. And here's a travelogue from Arlo Guthrie.

It's a story song and a travelogue all rolled into one. From Arlo Guthrie on the Boom Night Ride and his tales of riding across the states on a train known as the City of New Orleans. I hope they had a buffet car. I'm sure they did, as it's still running today. It's a daily 934-mile passenger service operated by Amtrak that runs between Chicago all the way down to New Orleans, and I'm sure with many stops in between. I wonder if they change a crew.

0: She'd been making hit records since 1957, when she was 12. That's Brenda Lee, who was 18 in 63, when she hit with As Usual on the Boom Night Ride.
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Good morning from Boom Radio. I always like to think of Kevin Godley and Lol Krem as the darker, edgier half of 10cc, because you had Eric Stewart and Graham Gouldman writing the poppier stuff. 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

Aretha Franklin on the Boom Night Ride with the Don Covey song Seesaw. And she followed Richard and Linda Thompson. I want to see the bright lights tonight. And that's an order. Take her into town. Go to a Burnie Inn for prawn cocktails, steak and chips, Black Forest Gatto, and half a bottle of Blue Nun. We knew how to live. News at one on the way, taking us closer, Billy Joel.